Dear Sean, how strange it is writing to you just 1 hour after I have left. I'm thinking about you, even though I should be studying. I know you will be angry with me because school is so important. What can I do when I see you everywhere? Everything reminds me of you. I miss the way you kiss.

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I don't care if he's out in California, goes up north, or stays put here in Tennessee.

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2: Yeah, we got 3 tickets to the Brand Van concert happening this Monday night at the Pacific Palisades. Well, you can all in if you

0: begin to realize you was dead wrong. It's time to bring you on home. You know you was lost in confusion, but it's never too late.
1: Notiziari di informazione. Ogni giorno, ogni ora, dalle 7 alle 20 su questa frequenza.